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4: We have a small chance of showers this evening. The overnight low temperature, 12 degrees. A sun-cloud mix tomorrow, the high 23. Clear and 9 overnight Friday. Sunny and 22 on Saturday.
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1: We have a small chance of showers this evening. The overnight low temperature, 12 degrees. A sun-cloud mix tomorrow, the high 23. Clear and 9 overnight Friday, sunny and 22 on Saturday.
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1: Hear that? 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
2: We have a small chance of showers this evening. The overnight low temperature, 12 degrees. A sun-cloud mix tomorrow, the high 23. Clear and 9 overnight Friday, sunny and 22 on Saturday.
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4: We have a small chance of showers this evening. The overnight low temperature, 12 degrees. A sun-cloud mix tomorrow, the high 23. Clear and 9 overnight Friday. Sunny and 22 on Saturday.
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1: We have a small chance of showers this evening. The overnight low temperature, 12 degrees. A sun-cloud mix tomorrow, the high 23. Clear and 9 overnight Friday. Sunny and 22 on Saturday.
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1: We have a small chance of showers this evening. The overnight low temperature, 12 degrees. A sun-cloud mix tomorrow, the high 23. Clear and 9 overnight Friday. Sunny and 22 on Saturday.
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2: We have a small chance of showers this evening. The overnight low temperature, 12 degrees. A sun-cloud mix tomorrow, the high 23. Clear and 9 overnight Friday. Sunny and 22 on Saturday.
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Yeah. 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

0: 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Right here.
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To understand what's important here, you have to live here. 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

0: Where can you find Christina Aguilera hanging out with Coldplay, Colin James, and Ed Sheeran? Right here.
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1: Good morning, I'm Tim Rout. The annual Unifor Local 89 Labor Day Barbecue happens on Monday at Campus Casings Riverside Park from 10 a.m. to 3 p.m. Lead organizer Heather Petipiece says there will be a lot of free food, drinks, prizes, and games to go around thanks to support from the community partners. She hopes the weather will cooperate.
2: We've been lucky with weather every year so far. It's been really nice. I'm hoping that it's good this year, too. It doesn't look that great right now, but it's changed multiple times.
1: Petipiece says the picnic is a celebration of workers in the community and how everyone needs to work together to make workplaces better. Stand-up comedy is taking some of the spotlight at this year's Tamarack Festival in Timmins late this month. Artistic and executive director Jesse Bergeron says local stand-up Courtney Rassico has put 10 people through a workshop introducing them to crafting jokes and building a set.
3: These 10 comics in training are developing their own 5-minute sets, which they are going to premiere at the festival, while Courtney performs some new material of her own.
1: That's on Friday, September 25th at Full Beard Brewing. The festival runs from the 23rd through 27th. And lastly, the Labor Day long weekend is here, and Ontario Provincial Police want safety to be your top priority. Across Ontario, over the past 10 years, they say the Labor Day weekend has seen more collisions and fatalities on OPP-patrolled roads, trails, and waterways than any other long weekend. So police say, slow down, stay alert, drive sober, and buckle up. Adding, choices made behind the wheel affect everyone who shares the road. On the Labor Day long weekend last year, Northeast Regional OPP laid 790 charges, including 485 for speeding. Moose Sports Thursday, Lumberjacks held off the Iroquois Falls Storm 7-3 last night in preseason Northern Ontario Junior Hockey League action at Claude LaRose Recreation Center. The Jacks led 4-0 after two periods, only to see the Storm rally to make it 4-3. But then Hurst bagged three more goals for the win. The two teams meet again tonight, 7:30, at the Just Jordan Arena. And for these stories and more, go to MyCapHurstNow.com.
4: Moose FM weather, the sunshine will be here to start the long weekend. Sun and cloud today, clearing late in the morning, we'll get up to 22. A low of 9 tonight with a clear sky, but increasing cloud after midnight. Sun and cloud tomorrow, high of 22, clear overnight, low of 11. And the outlook for the rest of the long weekend, sun for Sunday, but maybe rain for Labor Day Monday. Right now, under a cloudy sky, some shallow fog, it's 12 in Kapuskasing and in Hearst.
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0: That is Alan Frew, Glass Tagger, teaming up with Brian Adams. And don't forget me when I'm gone, 100.9, 94.5, Moose FM, Kapuskasing, and Hearst Biggest Variety. Good morning, 6:12 on your Friday. It's Dennis J. Puska. Great to have you alongside. 11 degrees across our region under a little bit of a foggy sky. We're seeing some shallow fog across our region. Now, if you're making plans for the long weekend ahead, looks like things are going to start off sunny and stay that way for the next few days. However, by Monday, maybe we'll see a little bit of rain and cloud cover moving in today. We've got sun and cloud on the way, a high of 23. And the 23-degree mark is where we're looking at for tomorrow and again on Sunday. So not too shabby at all. So really nice, a good opportunity to get outside and enjoy as much of the great weather as you can. Well, last night I was in Hearst for preseason action for the Hearst Lumberjacks in the Northern Ontario Junior Hockey League as the Jacks posted a big 7-3 win last night over the Iroquois Falls Storm. Great to see so many fans out there last night. The Jacks getting tuned up for the regular season and looking forward to see how well they do. And they'll play again tonight in Iroquois Falls at 7:30 at Just Jordan Arena. Hard to believe hockey season is here. Took me a little bit to kind of get back and adjusted in my routine of going to Hearst and doing the game for Flow Hockey. But we're glad to be doing that once again and excited about hockey season that is here. And opening weekend for the Jacks is just a week away.
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0: Doesn't that song kind of get your heart moving and get you moving on this start of the long weekend? That is Solid Gold Memories from the 1980s and Slade and Run Away on 100.9, 94.5. Moose FM, Kappa's Casing, and Hearst Biggest Variety. Good morning. Nearly 6:23, about 7 minutes away from news time. At the bottom of the hour with Tim Rout in the MyCanPersonnel.com newsroom. And hey, Northern Ontario is special, and a lot goes making it the place we call home. 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
0: Moose FM weather. The sunshine will be here to start the long weekend. Sun and cloud today, clearing late in the morning. We'll get up to 22. A low of 9 tonight with a clear sky, but increasing cloud after midnight. Sun and cloud tomorrow, high of 22. Clear overnight, low of 11. And the outlook for the rest of the long weekend, sun for Sunday, but maybe rain for Labor Day Monday. Right now, under a cloudy sky, some shallow fog. It's 12 in Kapuskasing and in Hearst.
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1: Good morning, I'm Tim Rout. The annual Unifor Local 89 Labor Day Barbecue happens on Monday at Campus Casings Riverside Park from 10 a.m. to 3 p.m. Lead organizer Heather Petipiece says there will be a lot of free food, drinks, prizes, and games to go around thanks to support from the community partners. She hopes the weather will cooperate.
2: We've been lucky with weather every year so far. It's been really nice. I'm hoping that it's good this year, too. It doesn't look that great right now, but it's changed multiple times.
1: Petipiece says the picnic is a celebration of workers in the community and how everyone needs to work together to make workplaces better. Stand-up comedy is taking some of the spotlight at this year's Tamarack Festival in Timmins late this month. Artistic and executive director Jesse Bergeron says local stand-up Courtney Rassico has put 10 people through a workshop introducing them to crafting jokes and building a set.
3: These 10 comics in training are developing their own 5-minute sets, which they are going to premiere at the festival, while Courtney performs some new material of her own.
1: That's on Friday, September 25th at Full Beard Brewing. The festival runs from the 23rd through 27th. And lastly, the Labor Day long weekend is here, and Ontario Provincial Police want safety to be your top priority. Across Ontario, over the past 10 years, they say the Labor Day weekend has seen more collisions and fatalities on OPP-patrolled roads, trails, and waterways than any other long weekend. So police say, slow down, stay alert, drive sober, and buckle up. Adding, choices made behind the wheel affect everyone who shares the road. On the Labor Day long weekend last year, Northeast Regional OPP laid 790 charges, including 485 for speeding. Moose Sports, there's Lumberjacks held off the Iroquois Falls Storm.

0: Storm 7-3 last night in preseason Northern Ontario Junior Hockey League action at Claude LaRose Recreation Center. The Jacks led 4-0 after two periods, only to see the Storm rally to make it 4-3. But then Hurst bagged three more goals for the win. The two teams meet again tonight, 7:30, at the Just Jordan Arena. And for these stories and more, go to mycaphurstnow.com.
1: Moose FM weather, the sunshine will be here to start the long weekend. Sun and cloud today, clearing late in the morning, will get up to 22. A low of 9 tonight with a clear sky, but increasing cloud after midnight. Sun and cloud tomorrow, high of 22, clear overnight, low of 11. And the outlook for the rest of the long weekend, sun for Sunday, but maybe rain for Labor Day Monday. Right now, under a cloudy sky, some shallow fog, it's 12 in Kapuskasing and in Hearst.
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0: She's a native of Racine, Quebec. Sass Jordan and Make You a Believer. 100.9, 94.5, Moose FM, Campus Casing, and her biggest variety. Good morning. Happy Friday, everyone. Happy long weekend. 10 degrees across our region under a beautiful clear sky. Sun starting to slowly pop up as most of that fog is being burned off. A high of 23 today. And looks like we're going to see sunshine probably right through till Sunday. And the temperature holding steady right around that 23-degree mark during the day. Now, by Monday, things are expected to cloud over. We could see some rain activity. We'll see what happens with that. But a good opportunity this weekend to get out and about, especially the last long weekend of summer. So what are your plans? I know for some people, maybe there's not a lot going on. You have to work, and that's part and parcel. But for others, it's maybe getting out and doing an activity. I know the Campus Casing Farmers Market is on tomorrow morning at the corner of Ash Street and Burnettville Road. They put on a great show. And then you've got the Labor Day barbecue that is happening on Monday. We've been talking about it on our newscast, and it'll again be Monday from 11 to 3. It's a free barbecue put on by Unifor and Local 89. There's going to be food, drinks, prizes, games, all sorts of fun. So that is going to be part of the activities going on this weekend. So what are your plans? 705-335-8555. 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

0: That is Detroit's Eminem and Lose Yourself on the Moose. Good morning, nearly 6:55. Yes, news and weather coming up next at the top of the hour with Tim Rout in the MyCatPersonnel.com newsroom. 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In the next 30 minutes, we've got our musical segment, the Moose Vault of Musical Knowledge. In our spotlight today, a song that has really no charting information. That's because it was a cult classic, and everybody remembers when it came out back in the late 1980s. It is a song by Jane's Addiction, and it's called Jane Says, and it's in our spotlight next hour.
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1: Good morning, I'm Tim Rout. The annual Unifor Local 89 Labor Day Barbecue happens on Monday at Campus Casings Riverside Park from 10 a.m. to 3 p.m. Lead organizer Heather Petipiece says there will be a lot of free food, drinks, prizes, and games to go around thanks to support from the community partners. She hopes the weather will cooperate.
2: We've been lucky with weather every year so far. It's been really nice. I'm hoping that it's good this year, too. It doesn't look that great right now, but it's changed multiple times.
1: Petipiece says the picnic is a celebration of workers in the community and how everyone needs to work together to make workplaces better. Stand-up comedy is taking some of the spotlight at this year's Tamarack Festival in Timmins late this month. Artistic and executive director Jesse Bergeron says local stand-up Courtney Rassico has put 10 people through a workshop introducing them to crafting jokes and building a set.
3: These 10 comics in training are developing their own 5-minute sets, which they are going to premiere at the festival, while Courtney performs some new material of her own.
1: That's on Friday, September 25th at Full Beard Brewing. The festival runs from the 23rd through 27th. And lastly, the Labor Day long weekend is here, and Ontario Provincial Police wants safety to be your top priority. Across Ontario, over the past 10 years, they say the Labor Day weekend has seen more collisions and fatalities on OPP-patrolled roads, trails, and waterways than any other long weekend. So police say, slow down, stay alert, drive sober, and buckle up. Adding, choices made behind the wheel affect everyone who shares the road. On the Labor Day long weekend last year, Northeast Regional OPP laid 790 charges, including 485 for speeding. Moose Sports Thursday, Lumberjacks held off the Iroquois Falls Storm 7-3 last night in preseason Northern Ontario Junior Hockey League action at Claude LaRose Recreation Center. The Jacks led 4-0 after two periods, only to see the Storm rally to make it 4-3. But then Hurst bagged three more goals for the win. The two teams meet again tonight, 7:30, at the Just Jordan Arena. And for these stories and more, go to MyCapHearstNow.com.
4: Moose FM weather, the sunshine will be here to start the long weekend. Sun and cloud today, clearing late in the morning, we'll get up to 22. A low of 9 tonight with a clear sky, but increasing cloud after midnight. Sun and cloud tomorrow, high of 22, clear overnight, low of 11. And the outlook for the rest of the long weekend, sun for Sunday, but maybe rain for Labor Day Monday. Right now, under a cloudy sky, some shallow fog, it's 12 in Kapuskasing and in Hearst.
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0: That is REM and Orange Crush on 100.9, 94.5. 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Good morning, 7-11 on your Friday as we get you ready for the long weekend. Boy, sunshine starting to rise outside. We're getting the sun in our Moose FM studios here on the corner of Queen Street and the Circle. It is going to be a great day. A high of 22 with sun and cloud, and looks like things are going to be awesome. Good opportunity to get outside. Down to about 9 tonight, then back up to 22 tomorrow, and more sun by Sunday. Well, coming up next weekend, next Saturday over in Timmins, there is a record swap happening at St. Dominic Church. That'll be in Timmins over by Mount Joy. Now, records and vinyl starting to come back into vogue again, as we're seeing more and more of them coming back again. I know Campus Casing native Logan Staley recently released a blues album out on vinyl, but there are some vinyl albums that, yeah, maybe we'll bring to a record swap or somewhere and perhaps change them out or perhaps try to get a few dollars for. But then there are those other albums that were like, we're not touching whatsoever, that they're too valuable personally to you. So what is that today, those albums that you will not part with? Now, Jess told me on Facebook, she says, Xanadu featuring Olivia Newton-John, wonderful soundtrack. She'll hang on to that one. Plus a limited edition of Def Leppard. I think it's a 30th anniversary edition. She says, that was pretty cool. I know I've got a great collection of Kenny Rogers albums that I'd like to hang on to. And I've also got some LPs from Kiss, the Destroyer LP, and their double platinum that, you know what, I may want to hang on to those just a little bit longer. Want to get involved in our conversation today? What are some of those vinyl albums that you want to hang on to? 705-335-8555. 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

The Killers and Somebody Told Me. It is 7:11, time for the Moose Vault of Musical Knowledge. This is Jane's Addiction, and Jane says on the Moose.

0: Well, that song came out in 1987 and then re-released 10 years later. It has a cult classic, so really no information regarding how it charted. That is Jane's Addiction, and Jane says on the Moose. And we going to hit the right button there for a minute. And here we go.
1: This is the Moose Vault of Musical Knowledge.
0: According to lead singer Perry Farrell, there was an actual Jane with a drug problem and abuse who lived with him, nearly a dozen others, in a group house in Hollywood as the band was forming in the early 1980s. And the real Jane is Jane Beatner, who was living in Los Angeles. It took her a while, but she eventually got over her drug problem. The definitive version of Jane Says was released in 1987 on their self-titled debut album. The live version was recorded at January 26, 1987 performance at the legendary Roxy Theater in Los Angeles, then tweaked with some sound engineering overdubs. The studio version appeared a year later on their albums Nothing Shocking. Another live version of Jane Says was released as a single, as I mentioned, in 97, including Jane's Addiction compilation, Kettle Whistle. The version was recorded at the Irvine Meadows Amphitheater in California in July and during the first ever Lollapalooza tour, which was a brainchild of Perry Farrell.
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0: Moose FM weather. The sunshine will be here to start the long weekend. Sun and cloud today. Clearing late in the morning. We'll get up to 22. A low of 9 tonight with a clear sky, but increasing cloud after midnight. Sun and cloud tomorrow. High of 22. Clear overnight. Low of 11. And the outlook for the rest of the long weekend. Sun for Sunday, but maybe rain for Labor Day Monday. Right now, under a clear sky, it's a cool 10 degrees in Kapuskasing and in Hearst.
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Well, good on this young man to return to his hometown and help out Anti-Hunger Coalition in his community. Timmins, Ontario native Preston Pablo, and one last song on the Moose. It is 728. Tim Rout is next with the latest in news and weather in the MyCampersNow.com newsroom. And on the other side, we have got our first edition of the community calendar and what's going on across our area. This is Desiree. You gotta be on the Moose. Good morning.

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1: Good morning, I'm Tim Rout. The annual Unifor Local 89 Labor Day Barbecue happens on Monday at Campus Casings Riverside Park from 10 a.m. to 3 p.m. Lead organizer Heather Petipiece says there will be a lot of free food, drinks, prizes, and games to go around thanks to support from the community partners. She hopes the weather will cooperate.
2: We've been lucky with weather every year so far. It's been really nice. I'm hoping that it's good this year, too. It doesn't look that great.

0: right now, but it's changed multiple times.
1: Petty Peace says the picnic is a celebration of workers in the community and how everyone needs to work together to make workplaces better. Stand-up comedy is taking some of the spotlight at this year's Tamarack Festival in Timmins late this month. Artistic and executive director Jesse Bergeron says local stand-up Courtney Rassico has put 10 people through a workshop introducing them to crafting jokes and building a set.
2: These 10 comics in training are developing their own 5-minute sets, which they are going to premiere at the festival, while Courtney performs some new material of her own.
1: That's on Friday, September 25th at Full Beard Brewing. The festival runs from the 23rd through 27th. And lastly, the Labor Day long weekend is here, and Ontario Provincial Police want safety to be your top priority. Across Ontario, over the past 10 years, they say the Labor Day weekend has seen more collisions and fatalities on OPP-patrolled roads, trails, and waterways than any other long weekend. So police say, slow down, stay alert, drive sober, and buckle up. Adding, choices made behind the wheel affect everyone who shares the road. On the Labor Day long weekend last year, Northeast Regional OPP laid 790 charges, including 485 for speeding. Moose Sports, the Hearst Lumberjacks held off the Iroquois Falls Storm 7-3 last night in preseason Northern Ontario Junior Hockey League action at Claude LaRose Recreation Center. The Jacks led 4-0 after two periods, only to see the Storm rally to make it 4-3. But then Hearst bagged three more goals for the win. The two teams meet again tonight, 7:30, at the Just Jordan Arena. And for these stories and more, go to mycaphearstnow.com.
3: Boost FM weather, the sunshine will be here to start the long weekend. Sun and cloud today, clearing late in the morning, we'll get up to 22. A low of 9 tonight with a clear sky, but increasing cloud after midnight. Sun and cloud tomorrow, high of 22, clear overnight, low of 11. And the outlook for the rest of the long weekend, sun for Sunday, but maybe rain for Labor Day Monday. Right now, under a clear sky, it's a cool 10 degrees in Kapuskasing and in Hearst.
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0: 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Good morning, 7:43 on your Friday. Beautiful sunshine coming into our studios right now, but still a little chilly outside, 9 degrees. And if you like a good old-fashioned game of hide-and-go-seek, well, that's going to be the sunshine this weekend. You're going to see it today, maybe not tomorrow. You're going to see it again Sunday, and then probably not on Monday. However, the temperature will be okay, right around the 23-degree mark for all several days, today, tomorrow, Sunday, Monday. So that is something to keep in mind. I'm hoping that we find the sun and maybe we have it throughout the weekend. Here's edition number one of our community calendar and what's going on. There'll be a Labor Day barbecue on Monday from 11 to 3 at Riverside Park in Campus Casing. 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The Color Run is back in Campus Casing on Saturday, September 12th. Registration at 11 a.m. at the Riverside Tennis Courts, and the run begins at 1 following the flyover by the Canadian Forces Snowbirds. The Campus Casing Public Library is having its annual used book sale next Saturday, September 12th, during its regular library hours. And the Royal Canadian Legion in Campus Casing is hosting a dance featuring the music of Johnny Cash with King Can Dan and other dancing hits on Saturday, September 19th. The dance gets underway at 8. The cost is $20 per person. And our community calendar is airing several times a day. 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

0: and Fire Woman on the Moose. Good morning. It is 7:51. Tim Rout next in about 9 minutes time with the latest in news and weather in the MyCampPersonnel.com newsroom. And among the stories we're following, we're going to hear more about a unique festival going on in Timmins later on this month. It is called the Tamarack Festival. Plus, the OPP reminding us to be safe this holiday weekend. And we'll recap what happened in last night's preseason opener for the Hearst Lumberjacks in the NOJHL. Then next hour, more of Northern Ontario's best music, and we'll talk about the upcoming long weekend and what are your plans to do for the time that you may or may not have off. We'll get to all that coming up in a little bit.
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1: Good morning, I'm Tim Rout. The annual Unifor Local 89 Labor Day Barbecue happens on Monday at Campus Casings Riverside Park from 10 a.m. to 3 p.m. Lead organizer Heather Petipiece says there will be a lot of free food, drinks, prizes, and games to go around thanks to support from the community partners. She hopes the weather will cooperate.
2: We've been lucky with weather every year so far. It's been really nice. I'm hoping that it's good this year, too. It doesn't look that great right now, but it's changed multiple times.
1: Petipiece says the picnic is a celebration of workers in the community and how everyone needs to work together to make workplaces better. Stand-up comedy is taking some of the spotlight at this year's Tamarack Festival in Timmins late this month. Artistic and executive director Jesse Bergeron says local stand-up Courtney Rassico has put 10 people through a workshop introducing them to crafting jokes and building a set.
3: These 10 comics in training are developing their own 5-minute sets, which they are going to premiere at the festival, while Courtney performs some new material of her own.
1: That's on Friday, September 25th at Full Beard Brewing. The festival runs from the 23rd through 27th. And lastly, the Labor Day long weekend is here, and Ontario Provincial Police want safety to be your top priority. Across Ontario, over the past 10 years, they say the Labor Day weekend has seen more collisions and fatalities on OPP-patrolled roads, trails, and waterways than any other long weekend. So police say, slow down, stay alert, drive sober, and buckle up. Adding, choices made behind the wheel affect everyone who shares the road. On the Labor Day long weekend last year, Northeast Regional OPP laid 790 charges, including 485 for speeding. Moose Sports Thurs Lumberjacks held off the Iroquois Falls Storm 7-3 last night in preseason Northern Ontario Junior Hockey League action at Claude LaRose Recreation Center. The Jacks led 4-0 after two periods, only to see the Storm rally to make it 4-3. But then Hurst bagged three more goals for the win. The two teams meet again tonight, 7:30, at the Just Jordan Arena. And for these stories and more, go to MyCapHearstNow.com.
4: Moose FM weather looks like things will be very unsettled throughout this long weekend. A high of 23 today with plenty of sunshine. Just a few clouds tonight, down to about 9. Clouding over tomorrow, a high of 23, then a clear overnight low of 11. And the outlook for the rest of the long weekend, sun for Sunday, but maybe rain for Labor Day Monday. Right now, under a beautiful clear sky with sunshine, it's 9 in Campus Casing and in Hearst.
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0: That is Anna Nancy Wilson and Heart, What About Love, 100.9, 94.5, Moose FM, Campus Casing, and Hearst Biggest Variety. Good morning. Happy Friday, everyone. Happy long weekend, the last one of summer. 9 degrees across our region. Beautiful sunny sky, but just a little bit cool today. Enjoy the sun today while you get it, because it's going to go away. We won't see it at all tomorrow. But today's high, 23 degrees. Good opportunity to get outside. We're into clouds tomorrow, sun on Sunday, and maybe rain for Monday. That's how the long weekend is shaping up. Well, so what are your plans for this long weekend coming up? Maybe a getaway, maybe you're off camping, or maybe like some folks, yeah, you have to work. We had some great people send in some comments for us today on our question of the day, our conversation starter, courtesy of Sherry, who sent in off the Moose FM Roadies Retail text line, who says she is off to the lake this weekend for some well-deserved R&R. Well, Don says he's going fishing and is looking forward to that. From me, yeah, I think the fire pit's going to be seeing a lot of me this weekend in between all the cloud cover. And then I think, got to get the grill going and make sure that is going up, because time is running out, yes, unfortunately, to do both.
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0: Great music keeps rolling right along here on The Moose with Stevie Nicks. And at just 17, it is 8:23, 7 minutes away from news time at the bottom of the hour with Tim Rout. Now, coming up in a couple of weeks' time, the tradition continues as it celebrates its 46th year this year, the annual Terry Fox Run. And I know everyone gets excited to get involved in the Terry Fox Run, whether they walk or jog or bike or do whatever they need to do and support and continue on Terry's dream and Terry's legacy. Now, this year, the Terry Fox Run in Kapuskasing is going to be, again, departing the golf club, but it's going to be using the traditional loop this year, which means you'll be able to go around the downtown that way. And thanks to a lot of the construction has been taken care of, so the streets are good to go, and so are the sidewalks, so that's going to be neat. And how about Stella Reza, who continues to raise so much money for the Terry Fox Foundation? I think somewhere well over $4,600 she has raised, and she continues to boost that total even higher. If you'd like to learn more about the Terry Fox Run, how to register, and some comments from longtime organizer Sue Renaud, hit up a story on our website, because when local matters, people turn to us, mycaphurstnow.com.
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2: The Haley Berry School of Mines legacy is more than 100 years long. It has influenced mining nationally and internationally. Northern College Dean of Mining, Trades, Technology, and Apprenticeships, Jamie Johnson, says graduates are shaping policy and running mines. They attribute their success to the school. Johnson says rejuvenation at HSM is in response to the national priority of critical minerals that leads to vast economic investment and development, especially in Northern Ontario.
3: We keep saying we're the hub of mining. George Perio says we're the epicenter of mining. All roads lead to Timmins, right? So we are in a very unique position to build the school's legacy into something that will shape the future of Canada, Canadian mining professionals. We're very excited.
2: Following extensive consultation with professionals, Northern College now has a mining engineering technician curriculum that's competency-based, not content-heavy.
3: Now we're looking at a learning organized around industry-defined competencies. Industry has told us what we need to put in our curriculum, and we are listening.
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0: a high of 23, then a clear overnight low of 11. And the outlook for the rest of the long weekend, sun for Sunday, but maybe rain for Labor Day Monday. Right now, under a beautiful clear sky with sunshine, it's 9 in Kapuskasing and in Hearst.
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1: Good morning, I'm Tim Rout. The annual Unifor Local 89 Labor Day Barbecue happens on Monday at Campus Casings Riverside Park from 10 a.m. to 3 p.m. Lead organizer Heather Petipiece says there will be a lot of free food, drinks, prizes, and games to go around thanks to support from the community partners. She hopes the weather will cooperate.
2: We've been lucky with weather every year so far. It's been really nice. I'm hoping that it's good this year, too. It doesn't look that great right now, but it's changed multiple times.
1: Petipiece says the picnic is a celebration of workers in the community and how everyone needs to work together to make workplaces better. Stand-up comedy is taking some of the spotlight at this year's Tamarack Festival in Timmins late this month. Artistic and executive director Jesse Bergeron says local stand-up Courtney Rassico has put 10 people through a workshop introducing them to crafting jokes and building a set.
3: These 10 comics in training.

0: are developing their own 5-minute sets, which they are going to premiere at the festival, while Courtney performs some new material of her own.
1: That's on Friday, September 25th at Full Beard Brewing. The festival runs from the 23rd through 27th. And lastly, the Labor Day long weekend is here, and Ontario Provincial Police want safety to be your top priority. Across Ontario, over the past 10 years, they say the Labor Day weekend has seen more collisions and fatalities on OPP-patrolled roads, trails, and waterways than any other long weekend. So police say, slow down, stay alert, drive sober, and buckle up. Adding, choices made behind the wheel affect everyone who shares the road. On the Labor Day long weekend last year, Northeast Regional OPP laid 790 charges, including 485 for speeding. Moose Sports, the Hearst Lumberjacks held off the Iroquois Falls Storm 7-3 last night in preseason Northern Ontario Junior Hockey League action at Claude LaRose Recreation Center. The Jacks led 4-0 after two periods, only to see the Storm rally to make it 4-3. But then Hearst bagged three more goals for the win. The two teams meet again tonight, 7:30, at the Just Jordan Arena. And for these stories and more, go to mycaphearstnow.com.
2: Moose FM weather looks like things will be very unsettled throughout this long weekend. A high of 23 today with plenty of sunshine. Just a few clouds tonight, down to about 9. Clouding over tomorrow, a high of 23. Then a clear overnight low of 11. And the outlook for the rest of the long weekend, sun for Sunday, but maybe rain for Labor Day Monday. Right now, under a beautiful clear sky with sunshine, it's 9 in Kapuskasing and in Hearst.
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0: songs from that band Blue Rodeo. It hasn't hit me yet. 100.9, 94.5, Moose FM, Campus Casing, and Hearst Biggest Variety. Good morning. 16 away from 9. Say, if you're heading and you're doing some fall cleaning and trying to get some things done around the home to make space, you have some old LPs, some vinyl that you're not sure what to do with. Maybe you're not, you don't want them anymore. There's a couple of neat ways to dispose of them, and they're pretty cool. In Timmins, they're actually having a record swap next Saturday, September 12th, starting around 10 o'clock at the St. Dominic Church. That's out by Mount Joy Arena in Timmins. So that is one way to maybe trade some records out and get some other ones you might be interested in. Or the Alzheimer's Society is looking for records for its day program. They're trying to instill more music, and the music really helps those patients who suffer from dementia, and they love listening to music, and it also helps them keep them mobile at the same time, and pretty amazing stuff. So if you want to get rid of some old vinyl as well, the Alzheimer's Society will gladly help out. Now, you can learn more about both events and both stories. We have stories right on our website. 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

0: That is Mississauga, Ontario native, The Weeknd, and Dancing with Flames on the Moose. Good morning. It is almost 9, and that means Tim Rout has a final check of news and weather coming up next at the top of the hour. And don't forget, you can sign up for news alerts that are delivered to your inbox over at mycampersnow.com. 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We've got Ricky Tyler tomorrow, Kenny on Sunday, and we've also got Tim Rout's Hope Radio. 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
1: Good morning, I'm Tim Rout. The annual Unifor Local 89 Labor Day Barbecue happens on Monday at Campus Casings Riverside Park from 10 a.m. to 3 p.m. Lead organizer Heather Petipiece says there will be a lot of free food, drinks, prizes, and games to go around thanks to support from the community partners. She hopes the weather will cooperate.
2: We've been lucky with weather every year so far. It's been really nice. I'm hoping that it's good this year, too. It doesn't look that great right now, but it's changed multiple times.
1: Petipiece says the picnic is a celebration of workers in the community and how everyone needs to work together to make workplaces better. Stand-up comedy is taking some of the spotlight at this year's Tamarack Festival in Timmins late this month. Artistic and executive director Jesse Bergeron says local stand-up Courtney Rassico has put 10 people through a workshop introducing them to crafting jokes and building a set.
3: These 10 comics in training are developing their own 5-minute sets, which they are going to premiere at the festival, while Courtney performs some new material of her own.
1: That's on Friday, September 25th at Full Beard Brewing. The festival runs from the 23rd through 27th. And lastly, the Labor Day long weekend is here, and Ontario Provincial Police want safety to be your top priority. Across Ontario, over the past 10 years, they say the Labor Day weekend has seen more collisions and fatalities on OPP-patrolled roads, trails, and waterways than any other long weekend. So police say, slow down, stay alert, drive sober, and buckle up. Adding, choices made behind the wheel affect everyone who shares the road. On the Labor Day long weekend last year, Northeast Regional OPP laid 790 charges, including 485 for speeding. Moose Sports Thurs Lumberjacks held off the Iroquois Falls Storm 7-3 last night in preseason Northern Ontario Junior Hockey League action at Claude LaRose Recreation Center. The Jacks led 4-0 after two periods, only to see the Storm rally to make it 4-3. But then Hurst bagged three more goals for the win. The two teams meet again tonight, 7:30, at the Just Jordan Arena. And for these stories and more, go to MyCapHurstNow.com.
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6: Moose FM weather looks like things will be very unsettled throughout this long weekend. A high of 23 today with plenty of sunshine. Just a few clouds tonight, down to about 9. Clouding over tomorrow, a high of 23, then a clear overnight low of 11. And the outlook for the rest of the long weekend, sun for Sunday, but maybe rain for Labor Day Monday. Right now, under a beautiful clear sky with sunshine, it's 9 in Campus Casing and in Hearst.
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0: 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With Snow and Informer, good morning. Happy long weekend, everyone. About 12 degrees across our region. We're expecting plenty of sunshine for most of this Labor Day long weekend, the last one of summer. A high today of 23, and then clear sky tonight. Maybe some clouds rolling in as we get down to 9. But as I mentioned, sunshine again tomorrow, and then sun for Sunday. But don't look now. We might have a little bit of rain for Monday. We will see what happens with that. Well, the Toronto Blue Jays are in the midst of that wild card playoff chase, and another big win by the team yesterday, closing out that three-game series with the Cleveland Guardians and winning by the score of 6-3. Now, the Jays are just a half a game back of that third wild card spot. They've got another big test this weekend. They're in Kansas City to take on the Royals, who gave them all sorts of problems recently at Rogers Center. So you know the Jays will have to have the bats going and some solid pitching. That series gets underway tonight in Kansas City and lasts throughout the weekend. Some great TV viewing that'll be on tap.
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0: Moose FM weather looks like things will be very unsettled throughout this long weekend. A high of 23 today with plenty of sunshine. Just a few clouds tonight, down to about 9. Clouding over tomorrow, a high of 23. Then a clear overnight low of 11. And the outlook for the rest of the long weekend, sun for Sunday, but maybe rain for Labor Day Monday. Right now, under a beautiful clear sky with sunshine, it's 9 in Kappus Casing and in Hearst.
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0: The Jeff Healey Band and Angel Eyes on the Moose. Well, we are ready for that long weekend. And for many of us, it's about making plans and trying to figure out what to do. For some, yeah, maybe you've got to work, so they go out the window. But for others, it might be a trip back to the cottage or perhaps find their favorite fishing hole or camping spot. While for others, it might be just maybe hanging around town and seeing what's going on. Of course, tomorrow, there is that farmer's market going on at the corner of Ash Street and Burnettville Road. That'll get underway, what, at 8 or 9 o'clock tomorrow. And last all morning, that farmer's market goes all fall long, right until almost Thanksgiving. So that is something that is worth checking out. And then on Monday, we've been talking about it on our newscast, but the Labor Day barbecue put on by Unifor Local 89. It happens on Monday, and they really do a great job. I've been to this before. They've got plenty of food, plenty of drinks. There's going to be some prizes and games. They've got a lot of community partners that have done a fabulous job in helping to supply this event. And again, that free Labor Day barbecue happens on Monday from 11 a.m. to 3 p.m. over at Riverside Park. Something definitely worth checking out. You want to find out what else is going on across our region? Coming up shortly before 10 is an edition of our community calendar.
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0: and I just died in your arms tonight. 100.9, 94.5, Moose FM, Kapuskasing, and Hearst's biggest variety. Good morning. It is almost 10. Yes, we're wrapping up our program this week. Thank you for joining us. A reminder, mycappersnow.com is updated throughout the day. Tim Rout has the news at noon. Bob McIntyre brings you the 4, 5, and the 6. And we've also got the Dean Tripp Show from 2 until 6 o'clock. We're back at it again on Tuesday morning at 6 a.m. We'll talk more about how your long weekend was and what you ended up doing, plus a fresh conversation starter. We'll talk about the Toronto Blue Jays too, the Moose Vault of Musical Knowledge, and our community calendar. Hope you can come back and be with me on Tuesday starting at 6 a.m. Until then, friends, be safe, be well. Have yourself a fabulous and safe Labor Day long weekend, and don't drink and drive. I'm Dennis J. Puska. Be good, stay out of trouble. I'll try to do the same. God bless, and good night, Dick.
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2: Moose FM weather, while a beautiful day on the way, make sure you enjoy it. A high of 23 with lots of sunshine. Just a few clouds this evening, a low near 9. Increasing cloud tomorrow, we'll get up to 23. Down to 11 tomorrow night with a clear sky. And the outlook for the rest of the long weekend, the sun is back for Sunday, but maybe rain for Labor Day Monday.
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3: Moose FM weather, while a beautiful day on the way, make sure you enjoy it. A high of 23 with lots of sunshine. Just a few clouds this evening, a low near 9. Increasing cloud tomorrow, we'll get up to 23. Down to 11 tomorrow night with a clear sky. And the outlook for the rest of the long weekend, the sun is back for Sunday, but maybe rain for Labor Day Monday.
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3: Moose FM weather. While a beautiful day on the way, make sure you enjoy it. A high of 23 with lots of sunshine. Just a few clouds this evening, a low near 9. Increasing cloud tomorrow, we'll get up to 23. Down to 11 tomorrow night with a clear sky. And the outlook for the rest of the long weekend, the sun is back for Sunday, but maybe rain for Labor Day Monday.
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4: Moose FM weather, while a beautiful day on the way, make sure you enjoy it. A high of 23 with lots of sunshine. Just a few clouds this evening, a low near 9. Increasing cloud tomorrow, we'll get up to 23. Down to 11 tomorrow night with a clear sky. And the outlook for the rest of the long weekend, the sun is back for Sunday, but maybe rain for Labor Day Monday.
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1: Good afternoon, I'm Tim Rout. The Canadian Federation of Independent Businesses says Canada can't allow small business owners to become cannon fodder in its trade war with the U.S. The group says a new survey shows nearly half of Canadian small exporters and small importers say they have products directly hit by the latest round of tariffs and counter-tariffs. They add, 1 in 5 small exporters and 11% of importers are affected by the trade war. They say they would cease to be financially viable if this dispute lasts 3 months or more. Among other things, the Federation is calling on Ottawa to create a dedicated small business tariff relief program, a small business corporate tax rate cut from 9% to 6%, and all of this retroactive to January 1st of 26. The Bank of Canada has unveiled a new vertical $20 bill featuring a portrait of King Charles III. This is Canada's first bill to feature the King's portrait and will gradually enter circulation in late February 2027. Officials say the portrait is surrounded by a floral and leafy tapestry inspired by the King's lifetime dedication to the environment. The back of the predominantly green banknote continues to feature the Canadian National Vimy Memorial in France. Provincial and territorial floral emblems also appear on the front with a circular window visible from both sides of the bill featuring plants that are culturally significant to Indigenous peoples in Canada. And lastly, there's no change in political stripes after 3 by-elections in Ontario yesterday. The Conservatives held on to Hamilton East Stoney Creek and York Simcoe, while the NDP retained their seat in Scarborough Southwest. Premier Doug Ford congratulated the 2 Conservative winners, saying, "Voters have backed a team that will stand up to tariffs, protect workers, and invest in services and infrastructure that Ontario families are counting on." NDP leader Merritt Stiles says the by-elections made it clear the next election is a 2-way fight between the Ontario NDP and the Conservatives. And she says they'll see a new premier soon. For these stories and more, go to MyCapHearstNow.com.
2: Moose FM weather, while a beautiful day on the way, make sure you enjoy it. A high of 23 with lots of sunshine. Just a few clouds this evening, a low near 9. Increasing cloud tomorrow, we'll get up to 23. Down to 11 tomorrow night with a clear sky. And the outlook for the rest of the long weekend, the sun is back for Sunday, but maybe rain for Labor Day Monday.
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7: Moose FM weather. While a beautiful day on the way, make sure you enjoy it. A high of 23 with lots of sunshine. Just a few clouds this evening, a low near 9. Increasing cloud tomorrow, we'll get up to 23. Down to 11 tomorrow night with a clear sky. And the outlook for the rest of the long weekend, the sun is back for Sunday, but maybe rain for Labor Day Monday.
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2: Moose FM weather, while a beautiful day on the way, make sure you enjoy it. A high of 23 with lots of sunshine. Just a few clouds this evening, a low near 9. Increasing cloud tomorrow, we'll get up to 23. Down to 11 tomorrow night with a clear sky. And the outlook for the rest of the long weekend, the sun is back for Sunday, but maybe rain for Labor Day Monday.
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4: Moose FM weather. While a beautiful day on the way, make sure you enjoy it. A high of 23 with lots of sunshine. Just a few clouds this evening, a low near 9. Increasing cloud tomorrow, we'll get up to 23. Down to 11 tomorrow night with a clear sky. And the outlook for the rest of the long weekend, the sun is back for Sunday, but maybe rain for Labor Day Monday.
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0: Moose FM, Big Sugar, and Digging a Hole. Oh, what do you think of the new banknotes that were revealed? We have the new $20 bill coming out that is going to be featuring King Charles. And then we also see that the new $10 bill is going to be featuring Viola Irene Desmond. Now, Viola Desmond was a Canadian civil and women's rights activist, businesswoman, and a beautician of Black Nova Scotia descent. She built a very successful beauty salon. She founded the Desmond School of Beauty Culture and created a line of cosmetics for Black women. Back in 1946, though, she refused to leave a whites-only section of the Roseland Theatre in New Glasgow, Nova Scotia, and she ended up getting arrested for that, and she was fined a tax violation and denied legal counsel, which is just a whole bunch of, the past was the worst, right? Right? I know times can be pretty rough right now, but, oh my goodness, the past was the worst. Anyway, her courageous defiance became one of Canada's most publicized racial discrimination cases and inspired the modern civil rights movement in Canada. So, yeah, it's really amazing to have her be the first Canadian-born woman to appear alone on a $10 banknote. That's going to be a very historic moment, and she was actually named a National Historic Person back in 2018.
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4: Cloudy with fog patches tonight and possible showers tomorrow. The low 9, the high 23. Cloudy periods and 9 again Saturday night. A sun-cloud mix and 25 on Sunday. The outlook for Labor Day Monday, showers and 17.
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0: Dire Straits, Money for Nothing, Moose FM, and well, Money for Nothing. Might as well continue talking about money because we talked about the $10 bill and Viola Desmond, who is now appearing on the new $10 banknote. And now let's talk about the new $20 banknote. What do you think about it, King Charles?
1: It brings us joy.
0: Okay. Yeah. So if you didn't realize by that joke, King Charles is the one who will be appearing on the new $20 banknote. And there's thoughts, right? I got thoughts on that. I often wonder why we continue this odd relationship with the monarchy and our money. I think Canada has a lot of historic figures that would look pretty good on our $20 bill. But yeah, for now, King Charles seems to be pretty happy. And well, just out of curiosity too, King Charles, how do you feel about the afternoon show here on Moose FM?
1: It has that infectious energy, which makes it, I find, incredibly hard to sit still.
0: Oh, my. Whoa.
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0: 9 days and absolutely story of a girl, Moose FM, and I'm just so angry right now. I'm so angry. I'm flipping out. I'm sorry, right? I'm yelling right now. I'm just losing it.
1: Daddy, chill.
0: I will not. All week I've been talking about how Saturday is going to be a nice day to get out there, squeeze out a bit of summer, right? Seeing that Saturday was calling for some sunshine and just a little bit of clouds. Then, of course, you know, it's Friday, and now you look at the forecast today. Hey, you know, what's it say? Just chance of showers now. Just cloudy and a chance of showers. Oh, were you telling everybody that it's going to be a good day to go fishing? Have you made your whole week about that bit, about the fishing baits and everything that we're going to talk about even more today because tomorrow is supposed to be a nice day for fishing? Well, guess what? It ain't. Been duped. And now I'm angry. And I don't know how to take the anger out on.
1: He's weird. He's misunderstood.
0: I'm just saying. Oh, dear. I just have to make it weird, don't I?
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4: Cloudy with fog patches tonight and possible showers tomorrow. The low 9, the high 23. Cloudy periods and 9 again Saturday night. A sun-cloud mix and 25 on Sunday. The outlook for Labor Day Monday, showers and 17.
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0: JJ Wild and Best of Me, Moose FM. I'm tripping. This is the afternoon show.
1: It has that infectious energy, which makes it, I find, incredibly hard to sit still.
0: Oh, wow. Well, Mr. King Charles, if you feel the need to boogie on down in your chair, you know, kind of do a bit of chair boogie. You like doing a bit of chair boogie, right?
1: It brings us joy.
0: Oh, I have those clips because we're talking about the new $20 banknote that's going to have a King Charles. I also here's something strange, okay? When I was watching the news story about it, one of the frames stopped and showed the $20 bill. And it's like, okay, I'm going to take a screenshot so I can Photoshop it and, you know, I make my own post, you know, after some chopping and Photoshopping and cropping and, you know. And when I took the screenshot, you know, your phone, it'll like go like and flash and show you like, yeah, we got the screenshot. The prompt on my phone popped up asking me if I wanted to add that to my wallet. What do you mean? I took a screenshot of the new $20 banknote and it popped up like, you want to put that in your wallet? What do you mean put it in my wallet? What? And honestly, I'm kind of curious now as to what would have happened if I had actually clicked, sure? Would I have just gotten a random $20? Is there a weird glitch happening right now that nobody knows about?
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12: Cloudy with fog patches tonight and possible showers tomorrow. The low 9, the high 23. Cloudy periods and 9 again Saturday night. A sun-cloud mix and 25 on Sunday. The outlook for Labor Day Monday, showers and 17.
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0: Of course, now Environment Canada has, it's calling for rain now tomorrow. Yeah, sunshine. It was a lie the whole time. You know, just pulling the wool right over our eyes thinking, lots of nice sunshine for the long weekend, a nice day of fishing. Now it's just,
1: Daddy, chill.
0: Anyway, I already prepared my bits about fishing bait, so that's... Even though I don't know if anyone's going to get out there this weekend to try any of these, but regardless, we're talking about bait that seems you could find this in your pantry, right? You don't always got to go out there and dig for worms, you know? Yeah, you don't have to go buy those big fancy lures, you know, that are shiny, they're fun to look at, you know? But you snag them on a stump and then that's that, you know? You'll never see it again. So one of these things here, corn. Yeah, corn. Kernels of corn. Oh, look at that. Turns out one of the greatest fishing baits of all time is canned vegetables. and carp anglers have been using sweet corn for decades because of its bright, cheap, and surprisingly effectiveness when it comes to catching a carp. So, who knew? Yeah, fancy bait. How about pop down to the dollar store, grab yourself a nice can of corn there. You know, it's good stuff. Yeah, the fish, you know, they like that corn. Don't worry about it, right? Don't worry, toots. I'm so sorry. I don't know if that's a word people should use anymore.
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0: Taylor Swift and Love Story, Moose FM. And, you know, you might not know this, but you know me as Trip, you know, your humble afternoon host here on Moose FM. But, you know, I do have another persona that I like to do. And, you know, some say that I stole it from Taylor. Others say Taylor stole it from me. But, you know, I have been out there performing under my other name, Tripler Swift, you know, and... You know, kind of like Taylor, you know, again, I'm not saying that she stole the whole idea of doing breakup songs from me. You know, there's those out there who say, oh, you know, Taylor, you know, thinks that I stole the idea from her, you know. But, you know, it's, you know, no one will ever really know who did it first. But, I've been working on a bit of a new breakup song here myself. And it's called You broke up with me, and now I don't like you. You know, so, you know, yeah, I'm sure it's going to make its big radio debut here any moment now. And, you know, when you do hear that song, you know, keep in mind you can mail me, you know, as a sign of courtesy. Yeah, you know, a fresh pair of socks, you know, you always need more socks.
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7: Cloudy with fog patches tonight and possible showers tomorrow. The low 9, the high 23. Cloudy periods and 9 again Saturday night. A sun-cloud mix and 25 on Sunday. The outlook for Labor Day Monday, showers and 17.
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1: I'm Bob McIntyre. The Prime Minister says northern highways need to be a priority for the province, too. Richard Coffin has more.
2: At an announcement in Thunder Bay, Prime Minister Mark Carney was questioned about highway safety, twinning, and expansion of northern roads. He says it's a priority for northern members of the federal government who bring up the issue with him and will be one of many issues he'll discuss with the Premier when they meet again. He reiterates it needs to be a provincial priority and will be for the federal government. The Federation of Northern Ontario Municipalities says it welcomes Carney's commitment to working with the province to make safety and expansion of northern highways a priority. FNOM says it believes discussions between the PM and Premier will provide an important opportunity for both governments to establish a coordinated plan for transportation infrastructure in our region. I'm Richard Coffin.
1: A free family barbecue and picnic are being held on Labor Day Monday from 11 until 3 at Riverside Park in Kapuskasing. It's organized by Unifor Local 89, and spokesperson Heather Pettipiece says it's a chance to celebrate all workers and what they do for business and industry.
3: So it is really about workers, just bringing awareness, if we can, about unions and solidarity and how we can work together to make all of the jobs in CAP or anywhere really a better place for workers on every field.
1: Pettipiece says weather conditions have been ideal for the barbecue the past 5 years, which has helped bring up big crowds to enjoy the food, drinks, prizes, and games. Canada is whole again on certain Hilroy notebooks. The company says it has updated the artwork for its laminated Stitch book to correct an error and ensure all provinces and territories are depicted. A production error left Newfoundland and Cape Breton off the map on the glossy cover design. The missing Haida Gwaii archipelago off the coast of BC is also included in the update. In Moose FM Sports, the Hearst Lumberjacks look to make it back-to-back preseason wins tonight when they visit the Iroquois Falls Storm and NOJHL action. Puck drop is 7:30 at the Just Jordan Arena. Hearst beat the Storm 7-3 at home last night. For these stories and more, go to MyCapHurstNow.com. Cloudy with fog patches tonight and possible showers tomorrow. The low 9, the high 23. Cloudy periods and 9 again Saturday night. A sun-cloud mix and 25 on Sunday. The outlook for Labor Day Monday, showers and 17.

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1: It has that infectious energy, which makes it, I find, incredibly hard to sit still.
0: No, it's very nice of you to say, Charles. I really appreciate that sort of feedback on the show. If I am getting feedback, no one ever tells me about it. It's just, well, except Dylan that one time at Cap Craze. Thanks, Dylan. He was a very nice person. And yes, I remember you, buddy. I remember you. All right, let's jump into a topic. We've been talking a lot about a lot of the things you can get up to this weekend. Of course, now we're taking a look at Saturday, and we see now that, well, it might not be as lovely as it was reported yesterday and every other day ahead of time. Now it's kind of appearing with a bit of clouds and some chance of showers on Saturday now, but regardless, right, it's still going to have a pretty decent temperature. And yeah, we're getting to that tail end of summertime, so I would encourage you, you know, in between the rain, get out there. Try to get those last-minute summer activities under the belt, right? Because, yeah, September 22nd, we're going to officially be in fall. And, well, I said it once and I'll say it again. I don't think Mother Nature waits for our calendar here in Northern Ontario. I feel like fall's going to be here a lot sooner than September 22nd. In fact, it feels like it's already been here for a while.
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3: This is Driving the North, the stories of the industries and people who continue to make a difference across the region. This month, we highlight Northern College. As a community college, partnerships with that community are vital to Northern College. President and CEO Mitch Dumas says they offer opportunities, such as the recent Discovery Mining announcement of $5 million towards the Sports Dome and program development. Industries provide funding to fill their own needs through college programs and help develop curriculum.
4: It's an important relationship to have, and we look to have as many more as we can in the future, right, to help support the exact needs that the industries are lacking and have openings for and plan for the future.
3: Dumas adds that funding also comes from tuition and other supports from industry.
4: The combination of all of that and our training division as well generates revenue for us. The Sports Dome hopefully will obviously provide some funding for us as well to help with the bottom line. So all of those different pots together make up what the funding to operate a college.
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Moose FM. All right, yeah, so this was that first week back to school, and let's talk about field trips and the field trips you remember going on, your favorite field trips when you were in school. Judy, she got to do the overnight, right? Back in 75, she believes. Her grade 8 graduation trip was to Toronto, which, yeah, that's a big trip, especially when you're, like, graduating grade 8, because... Yeah. You're about 14 at that time. So, yeah, that's a pretty big trip to get to go on when you're 14. And, you know, the experience of the trip to Toronto, being able to stay in the hotel. Because, again, I was born in 1986. So by the time I graduated grade 8, that was the year they banned overnight trips. So, you know, I had an older sibling, and throughout all the public school, like, you're really excited because the grade 8 graduation trip is the bee's knees. And then I got to grade 8 and they're like, oh yeah, we're gonna cancel those overnight trips. Yeah, you know, it turns out.

0: out. You know, I don't know the exact reason. I imagine it came down to cost or you know, something along those lines. But yeah, we lost those overnight school trips. All those born in 1986 probably remember that disappointment.
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6: Cloudy with fog patches tonight and possible showers tomorrow. The low 9, the high 23. Cloudy periods and 9 again Saturday night. A sun-cloud mix and 25 on Sunday. The outlook for Labor Day Monday, showers and 17.
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0: You're up in the final countdown on Moose FM, and I hope you're enjoying your afternoon so far. And yes, yes, we got the new banknotes. They've been revealed here for the $10 bill. I'm right behind this. Viola Desmond. She was a Canadian civil and women's rights activist, businesswoman, a beautician of Black Nova Scotia descent, and she built a successful beauty salon, founded the Desmond School of Beauty and Culture, and created a line of cosmetics for Black women. But of course, the past is the worst, right? Back in 1946, which if you think about it on the grand scale, not even that long ago, she refused to leave a whites-only section of the Roseland Theatre in New Glasgow, Nova Scotia. And because the past was the worst, she got arrested for that. And then she was fined a tax violation. And then to really, really drive in just how awful the past was. And I know today has its issues, but she got denied legal counsel. What the heck? Oh, geez, I know. Sometimes Canada definitely has a few pretty ugly stains on its history. But that moment became one of the most publicized racial discrimination cases in Canadian history and actually inspired the modern civil rights movement in Canada. And then she became a National Historic Person in 2018 and now will be the first Canadian-born woman to ever appear alone on a $10 banknote. And as for the $20 bill that was introduced, well, we're getting King Charles.
1: It brings us joy.
0: And how do you feel about the afternoon show, King Charles?
1: It has that infectious energy, which makes it, I find, incredibly hard to sit still.
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1: I'm Bob McIntyre. The Prime Minister says northern highways need to be a priority for the province, too. Richard Coffin has more.
2: At an announcement in Thunder Bay, Prime Minister Mark Carney was questioned about highway safety, twinning, and expansion of northern roads. He says it's a priority for northern members of the federal government who bring up the issue with him and will be one of many issues he'll discuss with the Premier when they meet again. He reiterates it needs to be a provincial priority and will be for the federal government. The Federation of Northern Ontario Municipalities says it welcomes Carney's commitment to working with the province to make safety and expansion of northern highways a priority. FNOM says it believes discussions between the PM and Premier will provide an important opportunity for both governments to establish a coordinated plan for transportation infrastructure in our region. I'm Richard Coffin.
1: A free family barbecue and picnic are being held on Labor Day Monday from 11 until 3 at Riverside Park in Kapuskasing. It's organized by Unifor Local 89, and spokesperson Heather Pettipiece says it's a chance to celebrate all workers and what they do for business and industry.
3: So it is really about workers, just bringing awareness, if we can, about unions and solidarity and how we can work together to make all of the jobs in CAP or anywhere, really, a better place for workers in every field.
1: Pettipiece says weather conditions have been ideal for the barbecue the past 5 years, which has helped bring up big crowds to enjoy the food, drinks, prizes, and games. Canada is whole again on certain Hilroy notebooks. The company says it has updated the artwork for its laminated stitch book to correct an error and ensure all provinces and territories are depicted. A production error left Newfoundland and Cape Breton off the map on the glossy cover design. The missing Haida Gwaii archipelago off the coast of BC is also included in the update. In Moose FM Sports, the Hearst Lumberjacks look to make it back-to-back preseason wins tonight when they visit the Iroquois Falls Storm and NOJHL action. Puck drop is 7:30 at the Just Jordan Arena. Hearst beat the Storm 7-3 at home last night. For these stories and more, go to MyCapHearstNow.com. Cloudy with fog patches tonight and possible showers tomorrow. The low 9, the high 23. Cloudy periods and 9 again Saturday night. A sun-cloud mix and 25 on Sunday. The outlook for Labor Day Monday, showers and 17.
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0: The Tragically Hip and Little Bones, Moose FM, and today we're jumping into the conversation of things you can use as fishing bait that you probably have hanging out in your pantry. Now, when we started the conversation earlier in the week, Saturday looked like a beautiful day to go out and go fishing. It looked like one of those last days to squeeze out some summer activities, but well, of course, now that it's Friday, the day before Saturday, now Saturday is reporting a whole bunch of clouds and a chance of showers. So, secretly, this is why I do not like poking on weather. Like, that's a little bit down the road, because usually you get to that day and it's not that weather. And I've had some debates here about it, but, well, I'm not very good at debating, so I tend to lose. But anyway, something you could use right out of the pantry, apparently marshmallows, right? That's like, fishing and camping at a baby. Take a little bit of marshmallow, believe it or not. Anglers regularly use miniature marshmallows to catch trout. Really? That's because the marshmallow floats, it stands out in the water, and it can even imitate fish eggs. Plus, they stay on the hook surprisingly well. Yeah, because like they're like gooey and right and soft. The only challenge is not eating half your bait supply before reaching the lake. Oh, you know how many of my friends now buy just cereal marshmallows? They found out that online you can order just huge bags of cereal, like Lucky Charms, just the marshmallows. And yeah, I got friends now who, let's just say, I'm worried about them.
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0: 5440, I Go Blind, Moose FM. I hope you're enjoying your day so far. And before we wrap up the show, let's take a look at some of the comments we've gotten on thoughts regarding the new $20 banknote that was just kind of introduced or revealed. And of course, that $20 banknote featuring King Charles III on there. And let's see, Darlene saying my picture would have looked better. Oh, I agree, Darlene. Yeah, you're so nice. And clearly very photogenic. Just to take a look at her profile picture, you get a chance. Like, that's a nice picture, Darlene. Danielle says they're ugly. Oh, geez. And Robin says, who cares? You know, they don't really want us to use cash much more. You try taking $1,000 or more out at the bank and they're asking you why. Wait, for real? I mean, I wish I had $1,000 that I could try to take out of the bank. But as a millennial, I pay my rent. I buy a small bag of groceries and then I'm ruined after every payday, right? It's it's just part of reality. But my thought on that too, right, is I don't really use cash much anymore, right? Like, it's just tap, tap, tap, tappy, tap, tap, tapping away with the old debit card, tapping away with the old cell phone now. So, yeah, very rarely do I actually have any form of cash on me now. And I know it's good in an emergency to have cash on you, but, you know, ADHD, you only react to urgency. So, yeah, no, that's not going to happen.
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4: Cloudy with fog patches tonight and possible showers tomorrow. The low 9, the high 23. Cloudy periods and 9 again Saturday night. A sun-cloud mix and 25 on Sunday. The outlook for Labor Day Monday, showers and 17.
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0: Billy Joel, we didn't start the fire on Moose FM, and that's it, that's all, TGIF, and a special one with that, considering Labor Day, a long weekend is upon us. Enjoy your Saturday, enjoy your Sunday, and enjoy that long weekend, because when it comes to a long weekend, well...
1: It brings us joy.
0: Indeed, King Charles, it does bring us joy. And just before we wrap up the show, King Charles, just one more time, how is it that you feel about the afternoon show? How do you think it's going?
1: It has that infectious energy, which makes it, I find, incredibly hard to sit still.
0: Sorry, I had to throw in the kid's screen. I just wanted to ruin it. I don't know. Is this what they mean when they say I got self-destructive behavior? Probably. I think that has something to do with it. Anywho.
2: He's weird. He's misunderstood.
0: And he's out of here. So I'll catch you again Tuesday because, yeah, no worky on Monday. I think our good friend Tim is going to be taking care of doing a bit of on-air time on Monday on Labor Day to keep you company. And, I'll catch you next Tuesday. Feeling, you always think you're going to feel fresh and recharged after a long weekend, but most of the times come Tuesday after a long weekend, you're just dragging the feet, right? You're just like, I'm not ready for this weekend to be over. How dare it end?
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1: I'm Bob McIntyre. The Prime Minister says northern highways need to be a priority for the province, too. Richard Coffin has more.
2: At an announcement in Thunder Bay, Prime Minister Mark Carney was questioned about highway safety, twinning, and expansion of northern roads. He says it's a priority for northern members of the federal government who bring up the issue with him and will be one of many issues he'll discuss with the Premier when they meet again. He reiterates it needs to be a provincial priority and will be for the federal government. The Federation of Northern Ontario Municipalities says it welcomes Carney's commitment to working with the province to make safety and expansion of northern highways a priority. FNOM says it believes discussions between the PM and Premier will provide an important opportunity for both governments to establish a coordinated plan for transportation infrastructure in our region. I'm Richard Coffin.
1: A free family barbecue and picnic are being held on Labor Day Monday from 11 until 3 at Riverside Park in Kapuskasing. It's organized by Unifor Local 89, and spokesperson Heather Pettipiece says it's a chance to celebrate all workers and what they do for business and industry.
3: So it is really about workers, just bringing awareness, like, if we can, like, about unions and solidarity and how we can work together to make all of the jobs in CAP or anywhere, really, a better place for workers on every field.
1: Pettipiece says weather conditions have been ideal for the barbecue the past 5 years, which has helped bring out big crowds to enjoy the food, drinks, prizes, and games. Canada is whole again on certain Hilroy notebooks. The company says it has updated the artwork for its laminated Stitch book to correct an error and ensure all provinces and territories are depicted. A production error left Newfoundland and Cape Breton off the map on the glossy cover design. The missing Haida Gwaii archipelago off the coast of BC is also included in the update. In Moose FM Sports, the Hearst Lumberjacks look to make it back-to-back preseason wins tonight when they visit the Iroquois Falls Storm and NOJHL action. Puck drop is 7:30 at the Just Jordan Arena. Hearst beat the Storm 7-3 at home last night. For these stories and more, go to MyCapHurstNow.com. Cloudy with fog patches tonight and possible showers tomorrow. The low 9, the high 23. Cloudy periods and 9 again Saturday night. A sun-cloud mix and 25 on Sunday. The outlook for Labor Day Monday, showers and 17.
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3: Cloudy with fog patches tonight and possible showers tomorrow. The low 9, the high 23. Cloudy periods and 9 again Saturday night. A sun-cloud mix and 25 on Sunday. The outlook for Labor Day Monday, showers and 17.
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2: Cloudy with fog patches tonight and possible showers tomorrow. The low 9, the high 23. Cloudy periods and 9 again Saturday night. A sun-cloud mix and 25 on Sunday. The outlook for Labor Day Monday, showers and 17.
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6: Cloudy with fog patches tonight and possible showers tomorrow. The low 9, the high 23. Cloudy periods and 9 again Saturday night. A sun-cloud mix and 25 on Sunday. The outlook for Labor Day Monday, showers and 17.
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